Would you rescue me? Would you rescue me? 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

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I know you moved on to someone new. 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

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And I traveled around the world, think where you living at now. I heard you moved to Austin, got an apartment and settled down. And every once in a while, I start texting, write a paragraph.